some past plus rusty thumbtack. You can't cease the covering you the reason why I can't in the first place. I base my case in my experience. A world without you is scenario's worst case. I don't

0: 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You're my thirst and hunger for life from which I'm always gonna eat. It's like summer breezes, you and me in your shirt top sleeveless.
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0: I'm giving you those eyes and no lights saying, boy, you need this. Hell yeah.

0: 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Čim, čim, čim, čim.
1: Please, with any time you lose the pressure, the cabin and the oxygen masks will automatically fall down from the boxes. In that case, please extinguish your cigarette.